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Kane Brown and Woman. Well, weather looking a lot better for the weekend. Channel 3 meteorologist Mark Dixon says tonight it's going to be more comfortable. Low about 55. Tomorrow, sunshine. More of the same for Saturday and Sunday, too. High near 80 of the weekend. Here's Zach Brown Band with Jimmy Buffett. 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

0: Scotty McCreary and 5 more minutes. It's Eastern Connecticut's Country Station. 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

0: 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I love Throwback Thursday. 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

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Every Wednesday is positively exciting with Wolf Wednesday. We celebrate our fun-loving four-legged friends with All Paws on Deck in Griswold. Ginny and Shelley put the spotlight on a pooch of the week. And you can find out more.

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chicken is my pawpaw. 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

0: 97.7 WCTY. She's got the best of me, Luke Combs. Good morning. Friday morning, the very last day of July. That's so unfair. I hate for this summer to come to a close, but we've got August. Shelly Martinez hanging out with you. WCTY Country Cares. 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And going on today, Basra Farmers Market. It's the Berry Festival. It's from 4 to 7. In East Lyme, their concert. It's the Mick Lewis Band at McCook's Park. That's 6 to 9. And also in the Washington Park in Groton, it's the Diva and the Playboys. Sounds like fun. From 6:30 to 9 and Rockin' the Green right here in Norwich at the Norwich Town Green. It's the T-Tones performing a free concert from 6 to 8. 97.7 WCTY.
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1: Rural upstate New York school district is hitting pause on their plans to deploy an AI-powered humanoid robot in the classroom. They thought it would be a good idea to have a robot
2: teaching their high schoolers.
1: The Salamanca City Central School Board approved the $60,000 purchase of the Realbotics robot called Sally, who had a long, dark hair. She had beautiful teacher. Sally was going to teach the high schoolers, not only teach them, you know, all kinds of
2: things.
1: Well,
2: they keep unplugging her. What's the deal? Her batteries run low?
1: Parents,
2: were they too big?
1: Parents and other teachers worried about how the students' personal information would be used. I don't know. And then the unionized teachers also took aim at Realbotics. Sex doll sister company was also, they were concerned that, you know, the sister company of the...
2: You know what? I think they have a point there.
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1: Yeah, I can fix some drinks.
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0: Stupid, adorable criminals!
1: A New Jersey bank robber recently in the middle of stealing from a bank, then changed his mind, asked if he could open up an account.
2: Oh, boy.
1: The robber.
2: Stupid, adorable.
1: Again, what's right with people, right?
3: What's right?
2: No.
3: What's
2: right with this? Is,
3: group hug.
2: This is what's wrong with people.
1: The robber asked for his note back from the teller, said, can I have that note back? And then
3: maybe I need to start saving money.
1: I've been looking around here, and it looks like you've got some nice prime rates on your CDs.
3: Sure you do.
1: Yeah.
2: Yeah,
1: I was thinking to myself.
3: You got a lot of free pens.
2: I'm saying so.
1: A lot of free pens.
3: And all the deposit slips I can stick in my pocket.
1: I really, really like the service that I'm getting here today. You're very friendly, so maybe I should just open up an account
3: here. Forget what I wrote.
2: Get that note.
1: Plus, that free toaster is very, very tempting.
2: Yeah, I love the toaster.
1: As well, too.
3: The toaster is always the selling point. You turn from a life of crime because of a toaster. That's so nice.
1: What's right with people?
3: What is right?
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1: Well, there were three young single cannibal men.
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1: Hanging out, watching the game.
2: So we set by the winner with Shelley.
1: Sometimes it's hard. Sometimes it's hard finding a perfect mate, I guess, for a single young cannibal man.
2: Once you get a certain age, yeah.
1: I don't know what dating sites are available for cannibal men or cannibal women, for that matter. But they're hanging out, watching the game, looking forward to a delicious halftime buffet. They were.
2: Ugh, okay.
1: Featuring Donna, Linda, and Mary. All were delicious except for recently divorced Mary. She was still a little bitter.
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0: 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It's July 31st. It's time for This Day in History.
1: Gosh, thank you.
0: Today is Spam Day. Oh. The stuff in the can, not the annoying telephone calls. National Avocado Day. Ah. Mutt Day. Raspberry Cake Day.
2: Yes.
0: Jump for Jelly Beans Day.
2: Yay.
0: Shredded Wheat Day.
2: Shut up.
0: Stop it. Some people like it. On this date in 1893, shredded wheat cereal was invented.
2: Yay.
0: See, I told ya. In 1971, Apollo 15 astronauts became the first to ride in the lunar rover.
1: Yeehaw!
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2: Yay!
0: And that's what happened this day in history.
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5: 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Jimmy and Shelly in the morning. And now, here's what's trending.
0: Good morning, it's Shelly Martinez, and this is what's trending. Spider-Man's Brand New Day is tracking for a massive domestic opening this weekend in North America, while the global opening is projected to be even bigger. Netflix recently agreed to pay $200 million for the rights to stream the 2027 Women's World Cup. Champion Speed Q

Latest side effect from the weight loss drug. People say mood swings and appetite changes are causing stresses in their marriage. Some users say Ozempic has flattened their libido, which has caused problem between them and their partner. And yesterday, it was Boston over the Athletics, 5-4, their third in the American League East. Your forecast for today, Channel 3 First Alert Weather Center says, mix of sun and clouds, chance of an isolated afternoon shower, high 83. I'm Shelley Martinez, and that's what's trending.

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1: 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Rock the Ducks every Wednesday at Norwich Harbor from 6 to 8. And even though it was canceled last Wednesday, Fusion was supposed to play. They rescheduled for August 26th. 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
4: 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Jimmy and Shelley in the morning. And now, here's what's trending.
1: Good morning, I'm Shelley Martinez, and this is what's trending. A Fox Lake, Illinois pet store named Something Fishy Pets recently had a 200-gallon fish tank burst. Store owner Derek Johnson said the tank burst while they were cleaning it. The cause is still unknown. The Salvation Army is already facing a toy shortage ahead of Christmas. They do not have many toys left from last year because they increased the numbers of the people they serve. The Army will begin asking for toys starting this weekend for children up to 12 years. And tomorrow, August 1st, has become the unofficial start of Halloween shopping season. Stores are rolling out Halloween decor and candy early. Retailers want more time to sell seasonal merchandise. And the New York Post says a recent study by Aura reveals that May 16th is the most stressful day of the year. Aura rings measure stress by body signals like heart rate and temperature, not mood. On that day, an average person logs in 184 stressful minutes. And if you didn't know it, today is National Avocado Day, National Mutt Day, and Lifeguard Appreciation Day. I'm Shelley Martinez, and that's what's trending.

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Soon to be a number one song. Very soon. Right now it's Daryl Singletary. Too Much Fun. I love this song. 97.7 WCTY. Luke.

0: 97.7 WCTY, South of Sanity, Zach Top. Good country song always plays, like, it's very vivid in your brain, you know? She's calling him, she's frantic. Man, that's good. That's Zach Top. Shelley Martinez. It's another Friday. It's 6:34. It's going to be a nice day with temperatures in the 80s. Yeehaw! It's about time. Full forecast on the way from Scott Haney.
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11: Hi, everybody. Good morning. The transition to drier weather continues as the system responsible for all of the recent rain moves offshore. Good riddance. We wrap up the work week brighter with only a chance for isolated showers this afternoon. Now, for the first weekend of August, while it may not be full of sunshine, it appears primarily dry. Also, both Saturday and Sunday will be a bit muggy with seasonable temperatures. Monday is a first alert weather day as another period of wet, potentially stormy weather appears likely. Outdoor plans could be impacted, and given the ground is saturated, we'll be monitoring the threat for flooding on Monday if we end up receiving heavier rain. Thereafter, we're going optimistically dry through the middle of next week. In the First Alert Forecast Center at Channel 3, I'm meteorologist Scott Haney wishing you all a great, safe, and healthy weekend.

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Morgan Wallen.

0: 97.7 WCTY, Morgan Wallen, just in case. Shelly Martinez, join us with the Groton Police Department National Night Out. It's going to be, I can't believe it's this coming Tuesday, the 4th, from 5 to 8, Pequannock Plains Park. It's going to be a free, fun day for, or evening really, for the family. Touch truck, got the fire, the police, the EMS vehicles, the canine demos, the food, the music, and so much more. It's going to be great. And I'm so excited I'm going to be there playing music for our friends out in Groton and with the Groton Police Department. We've done a couple great things with them. Great people out there. 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Thank you. It is this day in Jimmy and Shelley history, and today is National Avocado Appreciation Day and Mutt Day.
1: Today is National Avocado Day.
0: Oh, avocado toast all around, man.
1: Millions of avocados are going to be celebrating today by getting smashed. You know, today's National Mutt Day.
0: Mutt. Dog Mutt Day. Yes.
1: Of course, nowadays we call them Yorkie Poos and Golden Doodles. We don't call them mutts anymore.
0: No.
1: And today, National Lifeguard Day. And I remember, I remember this one time.
0: What?
1: I was little. And the lifeguard yelled at me for peeing in the pool.
0: Uh-oh.
1: I said, everybody does it. And he says, not from the diving board, they don't.
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0: Good morning, it's Shelley Martinez, and this is what's trending. Spider-Man's Brand New Day is tracking for a massive domestic opening this weekend in North America, while the global opening is projected to be even bigger. Netflix recently agreed to pay $200 million for the rights to stream the 2027 Women's World Cup. Champion Speed Cuber recently reclaimed his Guinness World Record after solving a Rubik's Cube in 11.56 seconds while blindfolded. Tommy Cherry set the previous record of 15.27 seconds before it was broken by another champ earlier this year. He says he's proud to retake his title. Ozempic marital strain is the latest side effect from the weight loss drug. People say mood swings and appetite changes are causing stresses in their marriage. Some users say Ozempic has flattened their libido, which has caused problem between them and their partner. And yesterday, it was Boston over the Athletics, 5-4, their third in the American League East. Your forecast for today, Channel 3, First Alert Weather Center says, mix of sun and clouds, chance of an isolated afternoon shower, high 83. I'm Shelley Martinez, and that's what's trending.

97.7 WCTY. Luke Bryan, to love you, miss you, mean it. Shelly Martinez, it's going to be a nice day today. Thank goodness with all the rain we've had. I went and walked out in my yard yesterday, and I love my lawnmower. It's a 50-inch deck with a 23-horsepower engine. I love my mower. And I couldn't believe it. I feel like it just mowed, but it's so long. Everybody's grass is so long. Though I have a dog, I babysit my daughter's dog when she's out. She's in the reserves, and he likes eating the grass. He's not doing that great a job, but he does eat grass. Boy, oh boy, does he eat grass. He's like a cow. Anyways, that's what I'll be doing this weekend. We're asking, are you going to do this weekend? What are your plans? You guys have such great lives. You always tell us all about it. We kind of live vicariously through you. And this weekend, I want to tell you about the For Sales United Methodist Church is having a yard and bake sale. And really, those are kind of, you don't hear from them. I mean, you hear from churches, but I love the bake sales and the yard sales. So you got to go to that one. It's 9 a.m. to 1 p.m. For Sales United Methodist Church. Going on Saturday. 97.7 WCTY brought to you by Dune City Savings Bank, your community bank.

0: 97.7 WCTY Woman with Kane Brown. It's time for Happy News. We're doing something a little different today. We've got a guest for Happy News. We have Sandy St. Germain. She is the Director of Fundraiser for Community of Hope. Hi, Sandy.
1: Hi, Sally. How are you?
0: I'm great. Sandy, tell folks out there what Community Hope does.
1: Community Hope is a home that we have for women in the Groton area that houses people from all over that are trying to empower them to rebuild their lives in a peaceful and safe home to achieve sobriety. They're coming out of, you know, bad relationships or whatever. So we give them a supportive home where women are working to overcome their life challenges and build a brighter future.
0: That is such a worthwhile cause. Community of Hope is a real passion of mine as well. And you're doing some fundraising. Tell us about that.
1: On Saturday, August 15th, at the Ocean Beach Park Pavilion in New London, we are having a Seize the Day barbecue bash. It's a family fun day with food and free games for the children. We do have premium games for the adults, three different games for the adults, and some great prizes. We have beach activities, and we're raising money to take care of the incidentals for the house.
0: It's great. So this house happening at Ocean Beach Park, very similar to what we do, but it sounds like a fabulous fundraiser with lots of food and lots of fun. And this includes, of course, the pass to get into the park and lots of activities. Now tell us, what time does it start? What time does it end? And how do we get more information?
1: It starts at 10 in the morning to 7 p.m. The tickets are on sale now on our website. The number 4COH.com/events. It'll bring you right to Zephy, and you can order your tickets online, or you can call me at Hourglass Insurance at 860-464-0121 and ask for Sandy. I'll give you all the information you need. The tickets are $30 for the adults, $17 for the children, 5 and through 12. Under 5 is free. And parking is included, so that's a $40 value. Ocean Beach charges $40 on a Saturday to park. So you're getting a ticket with food and all kinds of chances to win several prizes. We have a $250 Michael Jordan ticket certificate. We have supercharged tickets. We have Six Flags, Lake Compound, all kinds of so many to
0: You're making us look bad there, Sandy. Community
1: of a new volunteer, and she's been working really hard just to get us some really good prizes.
0: It sounds phenomenal. Sandy, thanks for... It sounds great. It sounds like a fun afternoon, really a fun day at Ocean Beach Park. And I have the information of Community Hope and the fundraiser for August 15th at Ocean Beach Park on our community calendar at WCTY. Sandy, thanks so much for speaking with us.
1: You're welcome. It is the rain date for the 16th, but we're not allowing it to rain.
0: It's not going
1: to
0: rain. It's not going to rain. You do good things. Sandy, again, thanks so much.
1: Thank you so much.
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97.7 WCTY, Tim McGraw is Just to See You Smile from 1997. That reminds me of the flashback party we do on Saturday nights at 8 o'clock. You got to go check that out. 8 o'clock, flashback party with John Knight. We've got a pair of tickets for Riley Green. He is coming to, of course, the Meadows Music Theater. I love saying theater. And it's going to be lawn seats. His show is August 14th, and we're going to give those away. Very soon, we're going to do reverse trivia. And I was looking for a song with Riley Green. I came up with this one. Riley Green, Luke Combs, different round here. 97.7 WCTY.

0: 97.7 WCTY. Riley Green, Luke Combs together, a different round here. And we've got tickets for his show. That's at the Meadows Music Theater. And I'm holding the mic. You hear that? See, Jimmy's really tall. So he puts it really tall, and then it comes down to my level, and it sinks really low. So I have to lift it up. So it sounds terrible. It sounds terrible. Forgive me. Forgive me. Anyways, I digress. It's making all kinds of noise. We'll have to fix that. Usually, Jimmy, before he comes on, he adjusts it. He adjusts it, and then it doesn't make the noise. But, nah, it's different for me because I'm short. Anyways, we're playing Match Game on our Facebook page, and the Match Game question today is sand blank. And you guys are so smart. I'm like, all I could think of was sand castle, right? So far, right now, we have up to 18 answers, and I just put it on our Facebook page. Sandbar, sand lot, sand and gravel. Oh, aren't you special, Deb? Sand dollar, sand trap, sand stone, sand wood. Oh, you're so clever. You really are. Our audience is probably the smartest audience in the whole entire world. That's why we were selected the day's best radio station again for 2026. You guys always do us good. I love ya. Dr. D, congratulations. Dr. Deutsch and his team should be really proud he is nominated. He won again. He always wins when we go. We didn't get to go to the dinner this year. Jimmy was too busy doing the five-finger death punch. That's what he had to do last night. But anyways, I digress. Babbling on the radio is what I do. It's 7:14 here at WCTY. Sand blank for beach party passes to Ocean Beach Park. That's going to be August 23rd.
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97.7 WCTY, Sam Hunt and House Party. I'm not touching that mic. WCTY, I was talking to my friend Ed out at the VFW in Plainfield. He said they had a very successful blood drive. You guys are incredible. And we're going to have Joe from the American Red Cross. He'll be talking to us next hour and talk about the real severe blood shortages going on nationally. Well, I'm no expert, so I'll talk to Joe next hour. Right now, it's Luke Combs, The Kind of Love We Make on 97.7 WCTY, sneaking up to 720.

0: 97.7 WCTY, the kind of love we make. That's Luke Combs, Shelley Martinez, and today is Mutt Day, and National Mutt Day. And I remember as a kid, we had a couple dogs. My dad didn't like dogs. I don't know why. He just didn't like dogs. So my parents got divorced. My first thing my mom did was get a dog. And we used to go sometimes to the pound. Sometimes we looked in the newspaper. Sometimes they gave away free in front of the mall. Now, there's a story about me that you I might have said before. I used to give away our cat and our dogs, either one, because, you know, you didn't spay or neuter in the 70s. I'm sorry, but we didn't. So we'd always have a group of litter kittens or litter pups, and we always gave them away in front of the mall and a shopping cart. So that's what I used to do. And I think, but it's, of course, National Mutt Day. I'd love to see your mutts on this National Mutt Day. That reminds me of All Paws on Deck. They have all kinds of mutts to adopt. Go check them out at allpawsondeck.org. They're taking the weekend off, though. Good for them. And next weekend, they'll be out about. But check out the dogs anyway at allpawsondeck.org. National Mutt Day.
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2: Let's be real. 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While ICE creates chaos nationwide, Governor Lamont's passed laws banning ICE from our schools and places of worship.
3: ICE, go home. We're keeping Connecticut safe without you.
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2: 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That's Ned Lamont.
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5: 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And now, here's what's trending.
0: Good morning, I'm Shelley Martinez, and this is what's trending. A Fox Lake, Illinois pet store named Something Fishy Pets recently had a 200-gallon fish tank burst. Store owner Derek Johnson said the fish tank burst while they were cleaning it. The cause is still unknown. The Salvation Army is already facing a toy shortage ahead of Christmas. They do not have many toys left from last year because they increased the numbers of the people they serve. The Army will begin asking for toys starting this weekend for children up to 12 years. And tomorrow, August 1st, has become the unofficial start of Halloween shopping season. Stores are rolling out Halloween decor and candy early. Retailers want more time to sell seasonal merchandise. And the New York Post says a recent study by Aura reveals that May 16th is the most stressful day of the year. Aura rings measure stress by body signals like heart rate and temperature, not mood. On that day, an average person logs in 184 stressful minutes. And if you didn't know it, today is National Avocado Day, National Mutt Day, and Lifeguard Appreciation Day. I'm Shelley Martinez, and that's what's trending.

0: 97.7 WCTY, don't we, with Morgan Wallen. Number one song for him. Congratulations. It's Jordan Davis right now, almost maybes. And then we got the classic joke of the day. And then we got to give away some beach party passes.
1: I had one say we were done in a Baton Rouge college ball.

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Jordan Davis, Almost Maybes. No, it wouldn't be no you and me right now if it weren't to be almost maybe. I just said that. My friend Happy Harry calls me every day to see if I'd play his song. Happy Harry, here's your song. Wagon Wheel, Darius Rutger, 97.7. We got the classic joke of the day. 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

0: 97.7 WCTY, Darius Rutger. Wagon Wheel, Shelly Martinez, and it says here the most stressful day of the year is May 16th, which I think is really ironic, because I'm not sure, but I think that's Marty Hausberger's birthday. So I was looking at the jokes to select one to play, and this one's from May 14th, so it could be stressful. Must be time for the joke of the day. Stressful day is May 16th. This is May 14th. But anyways, about Ed and Jennifer's seeing eye dog.
1: Ed and Jennifer were walking their dogs when they smelled something delicious. You smell that? You smell that? Ed said to Jennifer. Heck, I do. Well, let's find out where that's coming from. And after 5 minutes of searching, the scent led them to a restaurant. And Ed said, oh, well, let's go in there and get something to eat. And both of them so hungry, but Jennifer.
0: For what?
1: Jennifer reminded them they can't go in there with the dogs. So Ed said, I know. Here, follow my lead. And he put some glasses, shades on, and stopped at the door and said, no dogs allowed. And Ed said, but this is my seeing eye dog. Let me in.
0: Of course.
1: And the owner said, that's a Dachshund. Yeah. Ed said, yes. We're using them now because they're amazing sense of smell. The owner said, well, sure. Come on in. And then Jennifer put
0: Jennifer
1: some,
0: had to try.
1: She had to try, too. She put some shades on and started to walk in there. And then the owner said, come on now. That's a Chihuahua. Don't even tell me that you're going to try to fool me with your Chihuahua. And Jennifer said, what? They gave me a Chihuahua?
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0: If you'd like to go on, I'm like, there it is. I'm like, oh my goodness. And my music wasn't playing. My mic wasn't on. My goodness, Shelley. It's Friday. It's time for Match Game. If you'd like to go to our beach party, and that's going to be at Ocean Beach Park. It's going to be August 23rd. That's a Sunday. It's going to be so much fun. We've got tickets to shows from Jeff Dunham, Brantley Gilbert, Dan and Shay, just some of the things that we're giving away. It's going to be a great party. It is hot summer fun with Mohegan Sun and our friends at Superior Auto Center at 92 Stonington Road in Norwich. No school like the old school. They're our hosts. And that's going to be, like I said, August 23rd, a Sunday. And if you'd like to go, get to play Match Game. And it is Sand Blank. We'll take caller number 10. 97.7 WCTY. 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

0: 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It's time to play Match Game. We got Jim on the line. Jim is going to work. There's only one, two. Here we go. I turned the music down. So poor Jim. See his answer. Jim, sand blank. Jim? Can you hear me? Jim, can you hear me? Hold on. Oh, where is he? Jim? You there? Jim? Jim's there, I'm sure. I don't know where he is, but he's there. He said Sam Trap, and it is on there. Petra said it. Congratulations, Jim. You'll be joining us at the WCTY Beach Party. 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
4: Hi, everybody. Good morning. The transition to drier weather continues as the system responsible for all of the recent rain moves offshore. Good riddance. We wrap up the work week brighter with only a chance for isolated showers this afternoon. Now, for the first weekend of August, while it may not be full of sunshine, it appears primarily dry. Also, both Saturday and Sunday will be a bit muggy with seasonable temperatures. Monday is a first alert weather day as another period of wet, potentially stormy weather appears likely. Outdoor plans could be impacted, and given the ground is saturated, we'll be monitoring the threat for flooding on Monday if we end up receiving heavier rain. Thereafter, we're going optimistically dry through the middle of next week. In the First Alert Forecast Center at Channel 3, I'm meteorologist Scott Haney wishing you all a great, safe, and healthy weekend.

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0: Celebrities, big-time celebrities. Modern Family's Rico Rodriguez is 28. The kid's 28 years old. Zac Brown is 48. Dean Cain is 60. Harry Potter author J.K. Rowling is 61. Wesley Snipes is 64. And Mark Cuban is 68. If someone's having a birthday in your family, be sure to email us. Not my email. Please don't email me. I can't get the emails. You can text us at 860-886-1515. I got your text, Mark. And we'll put their birthdays on our list. And someone's going to win a delicious ice cream cake from Kellogg's Creamery.
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13: 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Jimmy and Shelley in the morning. And now, here's what's trending.
0: Good morning, it's Shelley Martinez, and this is what's trending. Spider-Man's Brand New Day is tracking for a massive domestic opening this weekend in North America, while the global opening is projected to be even bigger. Netflix recently agreed to pay $200 million for the rights to stream the 2027 Women's World Cup. Champion Speed Cuber recently reclaimed his Guinness World Record after solving a Rubik's Cube in 11.56 seconds while blindfolded. Tommy Cherry set the previous record of 15.27 seconds before it was broken by another champ earlier this year. Says he's proud to retake his title. Ozempic marital strain is the latest side effect from the weight loss drug. People say mood swings and appetite changes are causing stresses in their marriage. Some users say Ozempic has flattened their libido, which has caused problem between them and their partner. And yesterday, it was Boston over the Athletics, 5-4, their third in the American League East. Your forecast for today, Channel 3, for First Alert Weather Center says, mix of sun and clouds, chance of an isolated afternoon shower, high 83. I'm Shelley Martinez, and that's what's trending.

0: 97.7 WCTY here and now. It's time for birthdays. I've got so many birthdays. Thanks, everybody, for contacting me about the birthdays. My friend, Adorable Deb, said that Mary Chase in Putnam's having a birthday. She's part of the Walter Electric family. So happy birthday, Mary. Bruce Henry is 64. Luann Horn is 70. Kelly Lee Tootle is 61. Mark Kalinska, Kalinowski. Yay! He's 65 in Norwich. Stop laughing, Mark. Christopher Lenier is 38 in Norwich. His mama called that in. Our friend Robert Broccolo, who's a professional drain service from southern New England. He's from Rustedy, Rhode Island. I can't talk no more. Sally Perry is 64. My friend Sarah Hotta is from Oakdale. Hi, Sarah. Make sure I got everybody. No. Yes. No, let me check my calendar. There's more music. Everybody relax. I'm doing just fine. I was talking to my friend Tom earlier. Oh, over the weekend, it's Shirley Mears Bossette. She's 51 on Sunday. I knew it. I don't want to forget anybody's birthday. Someone's going to win a delicious Cowlicks Creamery ice cream. And the winner is Robert, because I butchered your name. Sorry, Robert. Birthday ice cream cakes brought to you by Cowlicks Creamery, the home of the peanut butter bomb. Follow them on Facebook to see their specials.
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0: 97.7 WCTY. That's Luke Bryan Country, and she knows it. We got Joe on the line. Hey, Joe.
1: Good morning, everyone.
0: Oh, there it is. I'm just making sure I could get you. The last person I had on, couldn't get him on the radio. We have Joe here from the Red Cross in Norwich. And Joe's going to be telling us about the blood supply. Joey, tell us all about it. And I heard it's very urgent.
1: Yes, it is. Just to give you a little history, the blood donations have fallen to a four-year low, worsening the emergency shortage that we're already having and threatening patient care, especially emergencies, for example, on 395 and 95, just normal car accidents, cancer patients, and also women and babies. We've got a real serious crisis here.
0: Yeah, that's really important, and we've got a couple really important blood drives going on this weekend.
1: Yes, we do. The Red Cross, we got together, and the staff, we have wonderful staff. They have decided to hold a couple of extra blood drives, which we really need donors. When I say that we're at the lowest we've ever been, we only have a two-day supply of blood in the state. In case something happens, so if we have a bad accident, again, that gets sucked up very quickly. So we have some blood drives at the Norwich Donor Center on Salem Turnpike in Norwich. We have one on August 1st, August 2nd, and August 3rd of this weekend. And we really need people to get out and give us some blood. We can't do this without you.
0: That's true. I didn't realize that's really urgent, and you told me it was a national emergency as well, so this is really important stuff here.
1: Well, you know, patients may already be feeling the consequences of the blood crisis because some people, and I've heard it already, that are forced to wait for blood that they need because the doctors are having to put off operations.
0: Okay.
1: So, again, I'm going to say that again. It just got updated. We have less than a one-day national supply of type O positive blood. So I met yesterday over in Plainfield with people who, the senior citizens and Griswold Senior Center, and with some of the Plainfield high school kids that got together and they ran a blood drive. And I met people yesterday who had never given before or who haven't given in 10 or 15 years. So we're asking everybody to pull out the stops because we have to limit the blood distributions of type O going to the hospitals. So this is more serious than we've seen in many years, probably since 9/11.
0: Oh my goodness! And everybody stepped up to give up blood then. So this is a national blood donor crisis, and we need people to participate right away. This weekend, Saturday and Sunday, and including Monday as well. And that's right there at the Norwich Donor Center, 45 Salem Turnpike. And hey, Joe, thanks for giving us an update. Feel free to call again.
1: Shelley, thanks so much. And again, we're going to be there all weekend. We just need people that you can even just walk in, or you can go to redcrossblood.org. 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We're going to be there Saturday, Sunday, and Monday. We need your help.
0: 8 to 1 on Saturday and 9 to 2 on Sunday. Joe, again, thanks for the information. Appreciate you.
1: All right. Appreciate you, and keep it going, Shelley. It's awesome what you do.
0: Hey, thanks so much. Right now, it's Save a Horse, Ride a Cowboy, 97.7 WCTY.

97.7 WCTY. I was talking to my boy Julio on the phone. He said, hey, Shelly, how come I haven't seen you in Rock the Docks? We had a couple washouts, so I promise I'll be at the next one, Julio. I love me some Julio. Anyways, it's time to play reverse trivia. That's what, all you have to do is answer the questions wrong. Simple questions to answer them wrong. If you can do that, be the 10th caller right now, 860-886-1515. Win yourself some Riley Green tickets. These are lawn seats for the Meadows Music Theater, and that is going to be on August 14th. And if you'd like to go, be caller 10 right now, 860-886-1515. I'm clicking away here. There it is, August 14th. Said it all, lawn seats, caller 10. Reverse trivia! Right now it's Chris Stapleton and White Horse. Horse songs back to back. How'd we do that? WCTY.

0: 97.7 WCTY. Shelley Martinez hanging out with Tiffany here. Good morning, Tiffany. It's time to play Reverse Trivia. And Tiffany, you sound like a really smart girl. Do you want to answer the questions true, or do you want to answer them false? You want to get them right or wrong?
1: I want to get them wrong.
0: All right. Well, that's the easy way out, but I hope you can get them really wrong, because these are really easy questions. Number one question. Oh, I got to put the timer on. Timer goes on. You ready? What is the name of a baby kangaroo?
1: A pup.
0: How many legs does a spider have?
1: Two.
0: What do caterpillars turn into?
1: Unicorn.
0: Nice. What is the fastest land animal on Earth?
1: A spider.
0: Good girl. And the very last one is, what is the largest planet in our solar system?
1: Mercury.
0: You were wrong. I'm so proud of you. You got all those wrong. Congratulations, Tiffany. Win yourself a pair of lawn seats to go see Riley Green out at the Meadows Music Theater. What radio station just made you a winner?
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0: What's my last one?

0: 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We've still got a pair of tickets to give away for Brandi Carlile. She is coming to Mohegan Sun, and that's going to be August 14th. 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
6: Hi, everybody. Good morning. The transition to drier weather continues as the system responsible for all of the recent rain moves offshore. Good riddance. We wrap up the work week brighter with only a chance for isolated showers this afternoon. Now, for the first weekend of August, while it may not be full of sunshine, it appears primarily dry. Also, both Saturday and Sunday will be a bit muggy with seasonable temperatures. Monday is a first alert weather day as another period of wet, potentially stormy weather appears likely. Outdoor plans could be impacted, and given the ground is saturated, we'll be monitoring the threat for flooding on Monday if we end up receiving heavier rain. Thereafter, we're going optimistically dry through the middle of next week. In the First Alert Forecast Center at Channel 3, I'm meteorologist Scott Haney wishing you all a great, safe, and healthy weekend.

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Jimmy and Shelley in the morning on 97.7 WCTY.

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Yeah. Came Brown, like a love country music at 8:42. If you'd like to go see Brandi Carlile at Mohegan Sun Arena, it's going to be August 14th. Give me a call right now, 860-886-1515, caller number 10. Good luck.

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That's Luke Bryant. Shelley Martinez, it's 8:50. Happy birthday to Erica Del Legato. She is 30-something from my friend Julio. Kenny Chesney's Carry On 97.7 WCTY.

97.7 WCTY Know Somebody. Shelley Martinez on a Friday. And I wanted to mention again those, we're experiencing a national blood crisis, severe blood shortage, and they're going to have kind of an emergency blood donation at the Norwich Donation Center. That's at 45 Salem Turnpike this weekend, and walk-ins are welcome. So if you think about it over the weekend, you want to just walk in, see if they can take you. They probably can, or you can go to redcrossblood.org and make your appointment. Just put the zip code in there, and it pops up all the ones that are local, and this one

0: is an emergency one. So you want to make some plans this weekend. It's Saturday, 8 to 1, Sunday, 9 to 2, and he said Monday as well. That is at the Norwich Donor Center on Salem Turnpike this weekend. Walk-ins are welcome.
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97.7 WCTY, Bailey Zimmerman's Chevy Silverado. Channel 3 First Alert Weather Center says a mix of sun and clouds. Chance of an afternoon isolated shower, high 83. Channel 3 First Alert Weather Center. It's Kenny Chesney.

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It's the very last day of July, and it's a Friday, too. So it's good news, bad news, right? 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

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Shelley Martinez, and we've given away plenty of tickets from Riley Green. Congratulations to all our winners. They'll be out there on the lawn, whooping it up. 97.7 WCTY is Morgan Wallen chasing you.

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Good morning and happy Friday. I'm Angie, heading toward the weekend with Nashville's Best.

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Ella Langley with Morgan Wallen on 97.7 WCTY. The weekend is nearly here. 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Now it's Randy Houser. You

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97.7 WCTY. Here's Megan Maroney. She was very sick earlier this week and tried to have the show go on, but had to stop after two songs. She was extremely upset and promised a makeup date, which she's already announced.

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I'm Angie in the Midday. Here's Brantley Gilbert. 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

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We're human. You know, I'm sure robots don't cry during a good breakup song. This is the stuff that keeps us up at night. 97.7 WCTY.

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Bailey Zimmerman, 97.7 WCTY. After he plays his North American shows in August, he'll come off the road to focus on family. He canceled his shows in the UK and Europe. Good Friday afternoon. I'm Angie. Here's Joe Nichols.

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6: Let's be real. With Trump in the White House, times have been tough. 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
7: ICE, go home. 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

0: 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It's MacArthur.
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Ella Langley with Morgan Wallen, 97.7 WCTY, arguably the two most successful country artists of this year, and it's only half over. 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

97.7 WCTY. Here's Riley Green. 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

Michael Ray's Whiskey and Rain, 97.7 WCTY. I'm Angie. Hope we have had our share of the rain. Whiskey, well, that's on you. Looking forward to a lovely summer weekend. Have fun. Stay safe. Sarah Spencer is in for the Friday drive home next. Now it's Thomas Rhett with Jordan Davis. The friends appear together in an episode of Ransom Canyon in season 2.

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Sarah Spencer with you. It's new from Zach John King. 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

97.7 WCTY. It's Woof Wednesday with All Paws on Deck. Celine in the spotlight this week. Thank you so much for sharing all of these pooches that deserve forever homes with WCTY.

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10: Let's be real. With Trump in the White House, times have been tough. But in Connecticut, thankfully, we've had a governor who put his foot down and protected us from the chaos. When Donald Trump cut health coverage, Lamont capped insulin costs, canceled medical debt for working people, and restored the health care funding our families depend on. Now he's working towards universal health care. While ICE creates chaos nationwide, Governor Lamont's passed laws banning ICE from our schools and places of worship.
11: ICE, go home. We're keeping Connecticut safe without you.
10: And as Trump cut taxes for billionaires, Governor Lamont's cutting taxes for the middle class with new plans to make sure big corporations pay their fair share.
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10: 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That's Ned Lamont.
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Happy Friday! It is the weekend, 97 days of summer, with Bailey Zimmerman coming up. Details on our beach party, and also Morgan Wallen. 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

0: Carrie Underwood in Southbound, 97.7 WCTY. Welcome to the weekend with Jackson Dean coming up in minutes. Also, Stella Lefty with Boston, Thomas Rhett, Luke Combs, and got some FGL, Riley Green all coming up. Speaking of Riley Green, you can text Riley, R-I-L-E-Y, to 860-886-1515. 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We've got your chance to win lots of concert tickets with WCTY.
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It's National Ice Cream Month, and our Scoop Loop wraps up for tonight. That's right. This is the last day of National Ice Cream Month. 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

0: 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That show is just a couple weeks away on August 14th. 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A throwback with Garth Brooks. Jelly Roll coming up. Darius Rucker, too.
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